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8: Clearing late tonight, down to 7. It'll be sunny Monday, breezy, reaching 20. Tuesday, sun and cloud, 40% chance of showers, with a high of 24.
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4: Clearing late tonight, down to 7. It'll be sunny Monday, breezy reaching 20. Tuesday, sun and cloud, 40% chance of showers with a high of 24.
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5: Clearing late tonight, down to 7. It'll be sunny Monday, breezy, reaching 20. Tuesday, sun and cloud, 40% chance of showers, with a high of 24.
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8: Clearing late tonight, down to 7. It'll be sunny Monday, breezy, reaching 20. Tuesday, sun and cloud, 40% chance of showers, with a high of 24.
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9: Clearing late tonight, down to 7. It'll be sunny Monday, breezy, reaching 20. Tuesday, sun and cloud, 40% chance of showers, with a high of 24.
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4: Clearing late tonight, down to 7. It'll be sunny Monday, breezy, reaching 20. Tuesday, sun and cloud, 40% chance of showers, with a high of 24.
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9: Clearing late tonight, down to 7. It'll be sunny Monday, breezy, reaching 20. Tuesday, sun and cloud, 40% chance of showers, with a high of 24.
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6: Clearing late tonight, down to 7. It'll be sunny Monday, breezy, reaching 20. Tuesday, sun and cloud, 40% chance of showers, with a high of 24.
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How far off, I sat and wondered. 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
1: Good morning, I'm Richard Coffin. A two-vehicle collision in Mapleton Township has claimed the lives of five children that were all related. Wellington OPP say the collision happened Friday night, and first responders were dispatched at 7:30 to the intersection of 4th Line and Wellington Road 12, about 50 kilometers northeast of Stratford. The West Region OPP says the deceased includes four girls and one boy, ages 4, 6, 8, 10, and 12. 10 people were inside the van with just the driver in the SUV when the vehicles collided. Police say four adults and an infant, along with the SUV driver, all have serious injuries. Some were sent to local hospital or airlifted to trauma centers. Anyone who may have witnessed the collision or has information or dash cam footage is asked to contact Wellington County OPP. The owner of a popular summer spot in St. Mary's is reeling after a major theft. Stratford police say more than $70,000 in inflatables and power equipment was stolen from a trailer belonging to Super Splash Water Park, which operates in St. Mary's Quarry. Owner Patrick Jackson told My Stratford Now the theft is a huge loss ahead of the scheduled opening of the water park later this month. Police say the trailer was broken into between 9:15 last Monday night and 9 in the morning last Tuesday. Jackson says entry was gained through a gate and planning in advance tools would have been needed to get in. He says one of the stolen items weighs nearly 500 pounds. A good portion of the inventory was taken. Anyone with information is asked to contact Constable Matt Welsh at Stratford Police directly. After some hurdles, a popular restaurant is reopening in a new location in Stratford. Bijou Restaurant is moving to the historic church property at 70 Brunswick Street, adopting the new name Bijou at the Church. General Manager of Operations Mark Simone says the idea started after a fire at their 74 Wellington Street location in late 2024.
2: It was completely destroyed. And last year we did about a 3 or 4 month pop-up at 34 Brunswick, which was on the main level of the Bry Restaurant in Stratford. And then over the course of the winter, we were exploring for a new home.
1: He says it was around that time when they found out that Revival House was for sale. The new name honors two legacy brands in Stratford, the Church Restaurant and the Bijou. Bijou at the Church opens July 24th. And a year of expansion, entrepreneurship, and regional collaboration. That's how the Stratford Economic Enterprise Development Corporation described 2025 at its 12th annual general meeting on Thursday. Seed Company says a Stratford Perth Center for Business supported the launch of 43 new businesses, assisted 48 existing businesses, and help create more than 123 jobs for the community. The corporation adds more than $120,000 was invested to entrepreneurs through provincial business programs. Board President Trevor McNeil says the progress is a direct result of strong partnerships and a shared commitment to Stratford's future. Be the first to know. Get daily and weekly news alerts directly to your inbox by signing up at MyStratfordNow.com.
3: In sports, hockey, NHL, the Carolina Hurricanes are Stanley Cup champions. The Hurricanes shut out the Vegas Golden Knights 3-0 last night, clinching Game 6 to win their first championship in 20 years. Carolina's Jordan Staal received the Conn Smythe Trophy as player MVP. Golf American Bud Cauley shot a 5-under 65 yesterday to win the Canadian Open. And Major League Baseball, the New York Yankees beat the Toronto Blue Jays 8-3 yesterday to win the rubber match of their three-game set.
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3: Mix of sun and cloud in the forecast today. Breezy with a high 18 degrees. And for tonight, partly cloudy, breezy with a low 12. Tuesday, mix of sun and cloud, chance of showers in the afternoon with risk of a thunderstorm. Windy in the morning with a high 23. Cloudy conditions Tuesday evening, good chance of showers, low 13. And Wednesday, cloudy, chance of showers, high 23.
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1071 CJCSFM. Good morning. I'm Jamie Cottle. It is Monday, June 15th. Nice to be back with you and back after the weekend. And it's a mix of sun and cloud today and breezy with a high 18 degrees. Right now in Stratford End area, currently it's 10. We'll shout out birthdays with the Bentley's Birthday Club. That checks in at 7:45. And we have Stratford Live music and food coming up this Friday and Saturday. And with a text to win chance sometime this morning, your chance to win two complimentary one-day passes. There you go. All that and more this morning. Right now, Foo Fighters.

0: 1071 CJCSFM, Parachute Club, Feet of the Moon. 6:20 on this Monday, June 15th. Good morning. I'm Jamie Caudle. Back after, my goodness, what was a busy weekend. I was emceeing certainly a number of events over the weekend, some great fundraisers. It was One Care Home and Community Support Services Steps for Seniors. That event was Saturday in the sunshine, windy, but a beautiful day, certainly for that on Saturday, and all for a great cause. I want to thank Steph and all the fine folks, Lindsay with One Care Home and Community Support Services. And just yesterday morning, they got it in before the rain really started happening. There was some little bit of drizzle early Sunday morning, but my goodness, what a great event for Hike for Hospice, for Rotary Hospice Stratford Perth, and raising over $142,000 for that event. Big thank you to Julia, John, Lucy, and all the amazing people with Stratford Respite House. And boy, what a great day that was Sunday morning. And that was at Stratford Perth Museum. Great location for that. And I was also taking part in a Q&A session for the movie screenings of Peter Asher Everywhere Man. If you love the Beatles, if you remember Peter and Gordon, Peter Asher was part of that duo, and just a great music documentary. They had three screenings over the weekend. That was last Friday night and two on Saturday. And great Q&A sessions, and great to see so many folks out for that. We had a lot of fun with that, with the Stratford Film Festival with Megan Smith-Harris. And of course, they got more movies planned as we get into the summertime and certainly into fall. Well, the mix of sun and cloud is in the forecast for today, and breezy with a high 18 degrees, currently 10 in Stratford. Stick around. We've got tickets for Stratford Live Music and Food, two complimentary one-day passes. We'll be giving away those sometime this morning, and we'll shout out birthdays with the Bentley's Birthday Club at 7:45. If someone is celebrating in your world, let us know. We'll shout out and draw for $20 in Bentley's Bucks. 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

0: from the CJCS Newsroom. 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
1: Good morning, I'm Richard Coffin. A two-vehicle collision in Mapleton Township has claimed the lives of five children that were all related. Wellington OPP say the collision happened Friday night, and first responders were dispatched at 7:30 to the intersection of 4th Line and Wellington Road 12, about 50 kilometers northeast of Stratford. The West Region OPP says the deceased includes four girls and one boy, ages 4, 6, 8, 10, and 12.

0: 10 people were inside the van with just the driver and the SUV when the vehicles collided. Police say four adults and an infant along with the SUV driver all have serious injuries. Some were sent to local hospital or airlifted to trauma centers. Anyone who may have witnessed the collision or has information or dash cam footage is asked to contact Wellington County OPP. The owner of a popular summer spot in St. Mary's is reeling after a major theft. Stratford police say more than $70,000 in inflatables and power equipment was stolen from a trailer belonging to Super Splash Water Park, which operates in St. Mary's Quarry. Owner Patrick Jackson told My Stratford Now, the theft is a huge loss ahead of the scheduled opening of the water park later this month. Police say the trailer was broken into between 9:15 last Monday night and 9 in the morning last Tuesday. Jackson says entry was gained through a gate and planning and advanced tools would have been needed to get in. He says one of the stolen items weighs nearly 500 pounds. A good portion of the inventory was taken. Anyone with information is asked to contact Constable Matt Welsh at Stratford Police directly. After some hurdles, a popular restaurant is reopening in a new location in Stratford. Bijou Restaurant is moving to the historic church property at 70 Brunswick Street. Adopting the new name, manager of operations Mark Simone says the idea started after a fire at their 74 Wellington Street location in late 2024.
1: It was completely destroyed. And last year we did about a 3 or 4 month pop-up at 34 Brunswick, which was on the main level of the Bry Restaurant in Stratford. And then over the course of the winter, we were exploring for a new home.
0: He says it was around that time when they found out that Revival House was for sale. The new name honors two legacy brands in Stratford, the Church Restaurant and the Bijou. Bijou at the Church opens July 24th. And a year of expansion, entrepreneurship, and regional collaboration. That's how the Stratford Economic Enterprise Development Corporation described 2025 at its 12th annual general meeting on Thursday. Seed Company says a Stratford Perth Center for Business supported the launch of 43 new businesses, assisted 48 existing businesses, and helped create more than 123 jobs for the community. The corporation adds more than $120,000 was invested to entrepreneurs through provincial business programs. Board President Trevor McNeil says the progress is a direct result of strong partnerships and a shared commitment to Stratford's future. Be the first to know. Get daily and weekly news alerts directly to your inbox by signing up at mystratfordnow.com.
2: In sports hockey, NHL, the Carolina Hurricanes are Stanley Cup champions. The Hurricanes shut out the Vegas Golden Knights 3-0 last night, clinching Game 6 to win their first championship in 20 years. Carolina's Jordan Staal received the Conn Smythe Trophy as player MVP. Golf American Bud Cauley shot a 5-under-65 yesterday to win the Canadian Open. And Major League Baseball, the New York Yankees beat the Toronto Blue Jays 8-3 yesterday to win the rubber match of their three-game set.
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2: Mix of sun and cloud in the forecast. Breezy, high 18 degrees. Tonight, partly cloudy, breezy with a low 12. Tuesday, mix of sun and cloud, chance of showers in the afternoon with risk of a thunderstorm, windy in the morning, high 23. Cloudy conditions with good chance of showers Tuesday evening, low 13. And Wednesday, cloudy, chance of showers, high 23.
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0: 1071 CJCSFM, Bruce Colbert Lovers in a Dangerous Time. It's Monday morning, so now would be a good time to get in on the fun for Thursday. Each and every Thursday, it is the Zayers Donut Day Giveaway Contest. That's where I could be dropping by with free, freshly baked donuts from Zayers Bakery and hot coffee from Stratford Starbucks. 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And we do the draw Thursday. I'll do the shout-out and do the delivery. Again, it's coffee and donuts with the Zayers Donut Day Giveaway Contest. You can get all the details on that through our website, mystraffordnow.com. And get in on the fun with that. 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So far, so good. No delays or cancellations. Looks like a nice day, but a little cooler than we have been used to. Mix of sun and cloud, breezy today with a high 18, partly cloudy this evening, low of 12. And then for Tuesday, mix of sun and cloud with a chance of showers in the afternoon, even risk of thunderstorms. Windy, with a high 23 degrees. Right now it's 10 in Stratford and area.
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0: 1071 CJCSFM. Good morning. I'm Jamie Caudle. Monday, June 15th, back after what was a busy weekend. We got a big weekend coming up with Stratford Live Music and Food set for this Friday and Saturday. And we'll have a pair of complimentary one-day passes for you for either Friday or Saturday of your choosing. And listen for a text win chance to get in on that sometime this morning. A fairly quiet morning for the school bus report for Rio Thompson Candies and Tradition Mutual Insurance. No delays or cancellations to let you know about. We'll keep checking in. Let's check the weather forecast. It is a mix of sun and cloud. Unfortunately, more cloud this morning than sun, but breezy with a high 18 degrees. So, yes, a little cooler. Right now, 10 in Stratford.
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0: from the CJCS Newsroom. Here's what's happening.
1: Good morning, I'm Richard Coffin. A two-vehicle collision in Mapleton Township has claimed the lives of five children that were all related. Wellington OPP say the collision happened Friday night, and first responders were dispatched at 7:30 to the intersection of 4th Line and Wellington Road 12, about 50 kilometers northeast of Stratford. The West Region OPP says the deceased includes four girls and one boy, ages 4, 6, 8, 10, and 12. 10 people were inside the van with just the driver in the SUV when the vehicles collided. Police say four adults and an infant, along with the SUV driver, all have serious injuries. Some were sent to local hospital or airlifted to trauma centers. Anyone who may have witnessed the collision or has information or dash cam footage is asked to contact Wellington County OPP. The owner of a popular summer spot in St. Mary's is reeling after a major theft. Stratford police say more than $70,000 in inflatables and power equipment was stolen from a trailer belonging to Super Splash Water Park, which operates in St. Mary's Quarry. Owner Patrick Jackson told My Stratford Now the theft is a huge loss ahead of the scheduled opening of the water park later this month. Police say the trailer was broken into between 9:15 last Monday night and 9 in the morning last Tuesday. Jackson says entry was gained through a gate and planning in advance tools would have been needed to get in. He says one of the stolen items weighs nearly 500 pounds. A good portion of the inventory was taken. Anyone with information is asked to contact Constable Matt Welsh at Stratford Police directly. After some hurdles, a popular restaurant is reopening in a new location in Stratford. Bijou Restaurant is moving to the historic church property at 70 Brunswick Street, adopting the new name Bijou at the Church. General Manager of Operations Mark Simone says the idea started after a fire at their 74 Wellington Street location in late 2024.
2: And last year we did about a 3 or 4 month pop-up at 34 Brunswick, which was on the main level of the Bry Restaurant in Stratford. And then over the course of the winter, we were exploring for a new home.
1: He says it was around that time when they found out that Revival House was for sale. The new name honors two legacy brands in Stratford, the Church Restaurant and the Bijou. Bijou at the Church opens July 24th. And a year of expansion, entrepreneurship and regional collaboration. That's how the Stratford Economic Enterprise Development Corporation described 2025 at its 12th annual general meeting on Thursday. Seed Company says a Stratford Perth Center for Business supported the launch of 43 new businesses, assisted 48 existing businesses, and helped create more than 123 jobs for the community. The corporation adds more than $120,000 was invested to entrepreneurs through provincial business programs. Board President Trevor McNeil says the progress is a direct result of strong partnerships and a shared commitment to Stratford's future. Be the first to know. Get daily and weekly news alerts directly to your inbox by signing up at mystratfordnow.com.
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4: In sports hockey NHL, the Carolina Hurricanes are Stanley Cup champions. The Hurricanes shut out the Vegas Golden Knights 3-0 last night, clinching Game 6 to win their first championship in 20 years. Carolina's Jordan Staal received the Conn Smythe Trophy as player MVP. Golf American Bud Cauley shot a 5-under-65 yesterday to win the Canadian Open. And Major League Baseball, the New York Yankees beat the Toronto Blue Jays 8-3 yesterday to win the rubber match of their three-game set.
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4: Mix of sun and cloud in the forecast. Breezy, high 18 degrees. Tonight, partly cloudy, breezy with a low 12. Tuesday, mix of sun and cloud, chance of showers in the afternoon with risk of a thunderstorm, windy in the morning, high 23. Cloudy conditions with good chance of showers Tuesday evening, low 13. And Wednesday, cloudy, chance of showers, high 23.
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1071 CJCSFM, Deep Blue Something. Good morning. I'm Jamie Caudill, 713. It is Monday, June 15th. Good morning. Well, a little cooler, mix of sun and cloud, breezy with a high 18 degrees. That's not too bad, though. Cloudy this morning, currently 10 degrees in Stratford End area.

0: 107.1, the CJCSFM, April Wine. 7:19, it's Monday, June 15th. Good morning, I'm Jamie Caudle. So nice to be back with you after the weekend and a busy weekend in Stratford and Derry with some amazing fundraisers. On Saturday, I took part in One Care Home and Community Support Services. That was Steps for Seniors. That was the second annual one for that particular event. That was Saturday at Market Square. It was a great day for that on Saturday with lots of sunshine, a little breezy, but that was okay. And a great turnout, raising over $22,000 with One Care Home and Community Support Services, certainly for the purchase of newer vehicles and vehicle upgrades, for all they do for our community across Huron Perth with One Care Home and Community Support Services. So that was on Saturday, and then Sunday morning was another great fundraiser. Pleasure, of course, always chatting with, again, Lucy and Julie and all the fine folks with Rotary Hospice Stratford Perth. It was the 12th annual Hike for Hospice event. That was Sunday at Stratford Perth Museum, and a huge thank you. They did have some of the raindrops happening Sunday morning, but they got the walk in before the rain really started to come down. Just a great turnout from the community, as always, and raising over $142,000. Just amazing. Again, you can still make contributions to both One Care Home and Community Support Services and for Rotary Hospice Stratford Perth for these fundraising events. Again, links and details on our socials. Kind of cloudy to start on Monday morning. It's a mix of sun and cloud and breezy with a high 18 degrees. Right now it's 10 in Stratford, and let's check the school bus report with Rio Thompson Candies and Tradition Mutual Insurance. We do have one to pass along. It's Murphy Bus Lines Mitchell route that is delayed 10 minutes for St. Michael Catholic Secondary School. A Murphy Bus Lines Mitchell route is delayed 10 minutes this morning for St. Michael Catholic Secondary School. Keeping you up to date through your morning at mystratfordnow.com.
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0: from the CJCS Newsroom. 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
1: Good morning, I'm Richard Coffin. A two-vehicle collision in Mapleton Township has claimed the lives of five children that were all related. Wellington OPP say the collision happened Friday night, and first responders were dispatched at 7:30 to the intersection of 4th Line and Wellington Road 12, about 50 kilometers northeast of Stratford. The West Region OPP says the deceased includes four girls and one boy, ages 4, 6, 8, 10, and 12. 10 people were inside the van with just the driver in the SUV when the vehicles collided. Police say four adults and an infant, along with the SUV driver, all have serious injuries. Some were sent to local hospital or airlifted to trauma centers. Anyone who may have witnessed the collision or has information or dash cam footage is asked to contact Wellington County OPP. The owner of a popular summer spot in St. Mary's is reeling after a major theft. Stratford police say more than $70,000 in inflatables and power equipment was stolen from a trailer belonging to Super Splash Water Park, which operates in St. Mary's Quarry. Owner Patrick Jackson told My Stratford

0: Stratford. Now, the theft is a huge loss ahead of the scheduled opening of the water park later this month. Police say the trailer was broken into between 9:15 last Monday night and 9 in the morning last Tuesday. Jackson says entry was gained through a gate and planning in advance tools would have been needed to get in. He says one of the stolen items weighs nearly 500 pounds. A good portion of the inventory was taken. Anyone with information is asked to contact Constable Matt Welsh at Stratford Police directly. After some hurdles, a popular restaurant is reopening in a new location in Stratford. Bijou Restaurant is moving to the historic church property at 70 Brunswick Street, adopting the new name Bijou at the Church. General Manager of Operations Mark Simone says the idea started after a fire at their 74 Wellington Street location in late 2024.
1: It was completely destroyed. And last year we did about a 3 or 4 month pop-up at 34 Brunswick, which was on the main level of the Bry Restaurant in Stratford. And then over the course of the winter, we were exploring for a new home.
0: He says it was around that time when they found out that Revival House was for sale. The new name honors two legacy brands in Stratford, the Church Restaurant and the Bijou. Bijou at the Church opens July 24th. And a year of expansion, entrepreneurship, and regional collaboration. That's how the Stratford Economic Enterprise Development Corporation described 2025 at its 12th annual general meeting on Thursday. Seed Company says a Stratford Perth Center for Business supported the launch of 43 new businesses, assisted 48 existing businesses, and helped create more than 123 jobs for the community. The corporation adds more than $120,000 was invested to entrepreneurs through provincial business programs. Board President Trevor McNeil says the progress is a direct result of strong partnerships and a shared commitment to Stratford's future. Be the first to know. Get daily and weekly news alerts directly to your inbox by signing up at mystratfordnow.com.
2: In sports hockey, NHL, the Carolina Hurricanes are Stanley Cup champions. The Hurricanes shut out the Vegas Golden Knights 3-0 last night, clinching Game 6 to win their first championship in 20 years. Carolina's Jordan Staal received the Conn Smythe Trophy as player MVP. Golf American Bud Cauley shot a 5-under-65 yesterday to win the Canadian Open. And Major League Baseball, the New York Yankees beat the Toronto Blue Jays 8-3 yesterday to win the rubber match of their three-game set.
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2: Mix of sun and cloud in the forecast. Breezy, high 18 degrees. Tonight, partly cloudy, breezy with a low 12. Tuesday, mix of sun and cloud, chance of showers in the afternoon with risk of a thunderstorm, windy in the morning, high 23. Cloudy conditions with good chance of showers Tuesday evening, low 13. And Wednesday, cloudy, chance of showers, high 23.
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0: 1071, the CJCS FM. Good morning. I'm Jamie Caudle, Depeche Mode. 7:37. It's Monday, June 15th, and we got in so many great events over the weekend. Also, I was taking part as the part of the Q&A with Stratford Film Festival as they presented Peter Asher Everywhere Man, absolute great music documentary. Peter Asher, formerly of Peter and Gordon, great manager, producer extraordinaire, certainly worked with Paul McCartney. There's quite a Beatles connection there. Great screenings. They had that Friday and Saturday. I was part of the Q&A sessions with Megan Smith-Harris, and we had a lot of fun with that. Of course, some more great movies coming up through the summertime and into the fall with Stratford Film Festival. Unfortunately, yesterday's car show with the Kinsman Club of Stratford certainly had to be canceled with all of the rain, gosh, that we had on Sunday. But good news, there will be a car show coming up for September 6th. So put that in your calendar for Kinsman Club of Stratford car show for September 6th. Again, along Lakeside Drive. And also in September, Kinsman Club of Stratford presenting a motorcycle show. And that will be happening September 13th. Again, along Lakeside Drive. So again, details with the fine folks at Kinsman Club of Stratford. Let's check your school bus report with Rio Thompson Candies and Tradition Mutual Insurance. We have one to pass along. It's a Murphy Bus Lines Mitchell route, delayed 10 minutes for St. Michael Catholic Secondary School. That's all we have for you so far this morning. We'll keep checking in at mystratfordnow.com, checking the weather forecast. It is a mix of sun and cloud. We're trying to get those clouds to move on out of here, get back to more sunshine. Mix of sun and cloud, breezy with a high 18 degrees, and currently in Stratford End area holding steady at 10.
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Hey, it's time for the Bentley's Birthday Club on CJCS, and celebrating today, Jordan Kostick. She is celebrating her 22nd birthday today. Happy 22nd birthday, Jordan. Love Mom, Dad, and Austin. We hope you have a wonderful day celebrating. So, Jordan Kostick, happy, happy birthday today. And my goodness, we've got Bill Hall celebrating a birthday today. How about that? Bill, happy birthday from Pat, Eric, Christy, Kira, and Kylie. Love you, Papa. So that is pretty awesome. 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So I guess it's a flip of the old coin, the Bentley's Bucks, and it's Bill Hall. 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

0: 1071 CJCS FM, Martha and the Muffins. 7:50, 10 minutes away from 8 o'clock, Monday, June 15th. Good morning. I'm Jamie Cottle. Again, a check on your school bus report with Rio Thompson Candies and Tradition Mutual Insurance. We do have a few now to pass along. We have a Murphy Bus Lines Mitchell route that is delayed 10 minutes for St. Michael Catholic Secondary School. And we have two Montgomery Bus Line routes, one delayed 1 hour for Goderich DCI, Goderich DCI grades 7 and 8, and St. Mary's School Goderich. And another Montgomery Bus Line route is delayed 15 minutes for F.E. Medill Secondary, F.E. Medill grades 7 and 8, and Sacred Heart School, Wingham. We keep you up to date through your morning with the school bus report for Rio Thompson Candies and Tradition Mutual Insurance. Of course, the details available for you at mystratfordnow.com. 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
0: Hey, sending out congratulations to Mary G. Mary G, congratulations. Picking up 2 complimentary one-day passes for Stratford Live Music and Food. It's happening this Friday and Saturday. Looking forward to it. Hey, don't worry, we got more passes to give away this week.

0: from the CJCS newsroom. 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
1: Good morning, I'm Richard Coffin. A two-vehicle collision in Mapleton Township has claimed the lives of five children that were all related. Wellington OPP say the collision happened Friday night, and first responders were dispatched at 7:30 to the intersection of 4th Line and Wellington Road 12, about 50 kilometers northeast of Stratford. The West Region OPP says the deceased includes four girls and one boy, ages 4, 6, 8, 10, and 12. 10 people were inside the van with just the driver in the SUV when the vehicles collided. Police say four adults and an infant, along with the SUV driver, all have serious injuries. Some were sent to local hospital or airlifted to trauma centers. Anyone who may have witnessed the collision or has information or dash cam footage is asked to contact Wellington County OPP. The owner of a popular summer spot in St. Mary's is reeling after a major theft. Stratford police say more than $70,000 in inflatables and power equipment was stolen from a trailer belonging to Super Splash Water Park, which operates in St. Mary's Quarry. Owner Patrick Jackson told My Stratford Now, the theft is a huge loss ahead of the scheduled opening of the water park later this month. Police say the trailer was broken into between 9:15 last Monday night and 9 in the morning last Tuesday. Jackson says entry was gained through a gate and planning and advanced tools would have been needed to get in. He says one of the stolen items weighs nearly 500 pounds. A good portion of the inventory was taken. Anyone with information is asked to contact Constable Matt Welsh at Stratford Police directly. After some hurdles, a popular restaurant is reopening in a new location in Stratford. Bijou Restaurant is moving to the historic church property at 70 Brunswick Street, adopting the new name Bijou at the Church. General Manager of Operations Mark Simone says the idea started after a fire at their 74 Wellington Street location in late 2024.
2: It was completely destroyed. And last year we did about a 3 or 4 month pop-up at 34 Brunswick, which was on the main level of the Bry Restaurant in Stratford. And then over the course of the winter, we were exploring for a new home.
1: He says it was around that time when they found out that Revival House was for sale. The new name honors two legacy brands in Stratford, the Church Restaurant and the Bijou. Bijou at the Church opens July 24th. And a year of expansion, entrepreneurship, and regional collaboration. That's how the Stratford Economic Enterprise Development Corporation described 2025 at its 12th annual general meeting on Thursday. Seed Company says a Stratford Perth Center for Business supported the launch of 43 new businesses, assisted 48 existing businesses, and help create more than 123 jobs for the community. The corporation adds more than $120,000 was invested to entrepreneurs through provincial business programs. Board President Trevor McNeil says the progress is a direct result of strong partnerships and a shared commitment to Stratford's future. Be the first to know. Get daily and weekly news alerts directly to your inbox by signing up at MyStratfordNow.com.
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6: In sports hockey NHL, the Carolina Hurricanes are Stanley Cup champions. The Hurricanes shut out the Vegas Golden Knights 3-0 last night, clinching Game 6 to win their first championship in 20 years. Carolina's Jordan Staal received the Conn Smythe Trophy as player MVP. Golf American Bud Cauley shot a 5-under-65 yesterday to win the Canadian Open. And Major League Baseball, the New York Yankees beat the Toronto Blue Jays 8-3 yesterday to win the rubber match of their three-game set.
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6: Mix of sun and cloud in the forecast. Breezy, high 18 degrees. Tonight, partly cloudy, breezy with a low 12. Tuesday, mix of sun and cloud. Chance of showers in the afternoon with risk of a thunderstorm. Windy in the morning, high 23. Cloudy conditions with good chance of showers Tuesday evening, low 13. And Wednesday, cloudy, chance of showers, high 23.
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107.1 CJCS FM. Good morning. I'm Jamie Caudle. It's 8 to 11 Monday, June 15th on the calendar. Cloudy start to the day, a little cooler than we've been used to, but mix of sun and cloud expected, breezy with a high 18 degrees. It's been holding steady at 10 degrees in Stratford and area. This is Huey Lewis and the News.

0: 107.1 CJCS-FM. Good morning. I'm Jamie Caudill. Put this in your calendar for June 20th. This is an amazing family event that we want to see out for with International Graphics. Joining us in studio from International Graphics Stratford, we've got Michelle right here. Michelle, good to see you.
1: Great to see you too, Jamie.
0: Well, thanks for dropping by. So we have got a community celebration that is happening for June 20th at 505 Juro Street, Stratford. So what's going on here?
1: Oh, it's going to be an awesome day. So we have a lot going on. We have the Corvette Club of Ontario coming. We have the Stratford Cruisers coming. It's going to be a great car show for everyone.
0: Nice.
1: We have a kids zone with some bouncy castles and some face painting. We have some food trucks.
0: Check it out. It's called Print-a-Palooza. I love the title of this, Print-a-Palooza.
1: Yes. So I don't know if you're familiar with International Graphics. We've been in business 90 years. A lot of people probably remember us as the wedding invitation company.
0: Okay.
1: We've evolved a lot since then. We print basically everything.
0: Yeah.
1: So business cards, stationery, envelopes. We do mailing programs. We do large format printing. So we are opening our doors for tours so everyone can kind of see where we've evolved and
0: Perfect.
1: See kind of behind-the-scenes secrets.
0: Oh, we're looking forward to it. International Graphics, Print-a-Palooza, a community celebration. As we mentioned, there's the kids' zones, and there's live entertainment, food trucks, and you're also helping out a great local cause, we should say.
1: Yes, so the Stratford House of Blessing Food Bank, so they'll be on site collecting food items.
0: Excellent, and if you don't have a non-perishable food item, you can make donations in other ways, is that right?
1: So people can do cash or card. They'll be on site.
2: Perfect.
0: Because the great folks at Stratford House of Blessing Food Bank, they really do a lot for our community. So this is great with International Graphics partnering with Stratford House of Blessing Food Bank. That's pretty awesome.
1: Yes. Yes, we're super excited. And at the end, we hope to give them a big, huge check at the end and obviously help everyone.
0: Absolutely. It's International Graphics, 505 Juro Street. And have we mentioned even you've got live performances as well, live entertainment?
1: We do. We have some awesome bands. So Rusted Rebels, Tourniquet, and also Glenn Maris, who is a Juno-nominated artist.
0: Wow.
1: He's going to be there. So he's our headliner, and this is all free. So
0: when you do it upright, you do it up big in terms of Print-a-Palooza. I love this with International Graphics Stratford. And there's also prizes on hand, too, we should mention.
1: There is, yes. So we'll have a prize draw for multiple prizes. There's been some great donations in the community, and yeah, we'll be raffling those off.
0: It's going to be a big day. Do be a part of it. And then it's June 20th, and that's from 11 till 5. And as we talk about, it is a fun-filled day of family activities, amazing cars on hand, lots of delicious food, entertainment. And the great thing is you can take a tour of International Graphics that day. Fantastic. So we'll share the details. Is there anything else we haven't covered? My gosh, we'll just see how, of course, this Saturday, June 20th, lots going on. We'll share the details on our socials in My Stratford Now. Is there anything else going on that day that we haven't covered?
1: I think we've covered most of it. I mean,
0: yeah, the main thing is we will see you out for that. And again, it's 505 Juro Street in Stratford. And that's the beauty with International Graphics. You've been such a long part of the community and still going strong, which is great to see.
1: Yeah, we the community is great. And I mean, we've been in the community for so long. And even our employees, a lot of them have worked there over 25 years, which shows just how amazing this community is and how amazing the people are in this community.
0: So. You bet. Well, if folks would like more information about International Graphics, we do encourage you to be part of this day so you can take a tour. What's the best way to reach out for International Graphics?
1: The best way, you can go to internationalgraphics.ca. It has all the details for the flyer, and obviously just stop in on the day. There's no tickets needed. Just pop in whenever you can and come have fun.
0: It's a celebration. International Graphics Stratford. Again, we'll share the details on our socials at mystratfordnow.com. Michelle Wright. Michelle, thank you so much for all the details. We wish you a great day for June 20th, this Saturday.
1: Thank you. Thank you for having me.
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0: from the CJCS Newsroom. Here's what's happening.
1: Good morning, I'm Richard Coffin. A two-vehicle collision in Mapleton Township has claimed the lives of five children that were all related. Wellington OPP say the collision happened Friday night, and first responders were dispatched at 7:30 to the intersection of 4th Line and Wellington Road 12, about 50 kilometers northeast of Stratford. The West Region OPP says the deceased includes four girls and one boy, ages 4, 6, 8, 10, and 12. 10 people were inside the van with just the driver and the SUV when the vehicles collided. Police say four adults and an infant, along with the SUV driver, all have serious injuries. Some were sent to local hospital or airlifted to trauma centers. Anyone who may have witnessed the collision or has information or dash cam footage is asked to contact Wellington County OPP. The owner of a popular summer spot in St. Mary's is reeling after a major theft. Stratford police say more than $70,000 in inflatables and power equipment was stolen from a trailer belonging to Super Splash Water Park, which operates in St. Mary's Quarry. Owner Patrick Jackson told My Stratford Now the theft is a huge loss ahead of the scheduled opening of the water park later this month. Police say the trailer was broken into between 9:15 last Monday night and 9 in the morning last Tuesday. Jackson says entry was gained through a gate and planning in advance tools would have been needed to get in. He says one of the stolen items weighs nearly 500 pounds. A good portion of the inventory was taken. Anyone with information is asked to contact Constable Matt Welsh at Stratford Police directly. After some hurdles, a popular restaurant is reopening in a new location.

0: Location in Stratford, Bijou Restaurant is moving to the historic church property at 70 Brunswick Street, adopting the new name Bijou at the Church. General Manager of Operations Mark Simone says the idea started after a fire at their 74 Wellington Street location in late 2024.
1: And last year we did about a 3 or 4 month pop-up at 34 Brunswick, which was on the main level of the Bry Restaurant in Stratford. And then over the course of the winter, we were exploring for a new home.
0: He says it was around that time when they found out that Revival House was for sale. The new name honors two legacy brands in Stratford, the Church Restaurant and the Bijou. Bijou at the Church opens July 24th. And a year of expansion, entrepreneurship and regional collaboration. That's how the Stratford Economic Enterprise Development Corporation described 2025 at its 12th annual general meeting on Thursday. Seed Company says a Stratford Perth Center for Business supported the launch of 43 new businesses, assisted 48 existing businesses, and helped create more than 123 jobs for the community. The corporation adds more than $120,000 was invested to entrepreneurs through provincial business programs. Board President Trevor McNeil says the progress is a direct result of strong partnerships and a shared commitment to Stratford's future. Be the first to know. Get daily and weekly news alerts directly to your inbox by signing up at mystratfordnow.com.
2: In sports hockey NHL, the Carolina Hurricanes are Stanley Cup champions. The Hurricanes shut out the Vegas Golden Knights 3-0 last night, clinching Game 6 to win their first championship in 20 years. Carolina's Jordan Staal received the Conn Smythe Trophy as player MVP. Golf American Bud Cauley shot a 5-under 65 yesterday to win the Canadian Open. And Major League Baseball, the New York Yankees beat the Toronto Blue Jays 8-3 yesterday to win the rubber match of their three-game set.
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2: Mix of sun and cloud in the forecast. Breezy, high 18 degrees. Tonight, partly cloudy, breezy with a low 12. Tuesday, mix of sun and cloud, chance of showers in the afternoon with risk of a thunderstorm, windy in the morning, high 23. Cloudy conditions with good chance of showers Tuesday evening, low 13. And Wednesday, cloudy, chance of showers, high 23.
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0: 1071 CJCSFM. Good morning. I'm Jamie Cottle. Lots to celebrate with the local community food center. Joining us in studio is Julie Docker Johnson, and the new executive director, John Brightwell, is here too. Good morning to both of you. Welcome.
1: Good morning, Jamie.
0: Now, first off, of course, we're talking about a big event happening at the local for this Thursday. But first off, wearing your other hats in our community, what a day that was yesterday with Hike for Hospice with Rotary Hospice Stratford Perth, Julie.
1: It was brilliant. Yes, the angels took care of the weather, so it cleared enough for us to walk, and oh boy, did we walk, and did we raise some dollars.
0: Yeah, I think well over $142,000, if I'm correct.
1: At this point,
0: yes.
1: And still building, because people can donate up until the end of June, so donations are still coming in, but our goal was 140, and we blew it out of the water.
0: Wow, just a great get-together at Stratford Perth Museum. Of course, John, you were there as well, and just a wonderful, wonderful community event. But speaking of which, John, you are now with the local community food center, kind of getting your feet wet, as they say. And we've chatted about your experiences now at the local, just taking it all in. What an amazing place the local is.
2: The local is. It was 2 months ago I walked into the front door, and who do I meet? Julie. And we do spend a lot of time together on the foundation from hospice as well. So this was it was an interesting tour. I was very impressed by it. I went, and here I am as the executive director. It is an amazing building of what goes on there. And from our marketplace to our Julie's work with connecting people to support, to what the programs we run for the seniors, for the youth. It's an incredible building that It just moves where this community's capable of.
0: Exactly. Yeah. And people know that the local is out on Erie Street, but they might not know all the services, all the community connections the local makes.
2: Right. And Thursday night at our open house will be a great opportunity. Julie will be there for sure. The rest, our garden manager will be there as well, who runs our farm, which is something else that no one knows that much about, but is 7,000 pounds of produce comes off that place. It's amazing. And so all our team will be there, and we'll be showing everything we can do. We'll talk a little bit about the future, where we're going, where I see the opportunities as an organization, and what we can do. I think it'll be a great night, a very informative, and I'm looking forward to meeting all our supporters, but also people who are curious about the programs.
0: Absolutely. And again, the local community food center is here for you, and many success stories. John, we were just chatting about some of the recent tax clinics and the success stories there, that again, the local is there for you to access a number of services.
2: Yeah, and I'll bring Julie in on this one, because it's her program that leads us. But it to me, people, tax returns, a simple thing that we go through. But if you think about people who are unhoused or in different areas or isolated, different experience, and they got behind, they got lost, but the outcomes are incredible. Julie, you've had a couple great stories.
0: Yeah, Julie.
1: It's amazing so people haven't filed taxes for a number of reasons. Lots of times because they maybe don't make an income, so they don't think that it matters, and they don't think that they should be counted, which is completely untrue. We have an amazing volunteer who is the tax filer, and so he's gone back a number of years for people to get them caught up. And the amount of money that comes back to people, that it's life-changing. I mean, a woman last week had not had her taxes filed in 10 years, hadn't gotten her old age security, like all of those things. She now will have enough money to pay first and last month's rent.
0: Wow.
1: To find a place of her own. So those things are happening all the time. There's no charge at all for those tax returns, and they're simple tax returns for them to be filed. Mm-hmm. And Jim, who is our tax return filing volunteer, he'll be in the space still throughout the rest of the summer, once a month, to get people caught up, to help get right back on track, so that next year they're just going to file 1 year.
0: Yeah, that's terrific. John, that's what it's all about right there. And again, it's the people, the staff, the volunteers at the local community food center. That's what it's all about.
2: Absolutely. Our volunteers, we have close to 200 volunteers that do everything from gardening to help managing our kitchen, helping the store, help with when we have groups come in of the youth or our seniors groups. they all show up and or making soup. We have a group that comes in on Thursdays just to make soup, and they're very committed. I saw a number of them again yesterday when we were out, but it's a great community. We live in a great city, right? Mm-hmm. That people are willing to give back, and I think they're just looking for opportunities to give back. Yeah. And that's a great part of what the local and the other organizations in the city do.
0: Without a doubt. John, great to have you on board with the local. It is the open house that is set for this Thursday, 6 till 8 p.m. at the local community food center, 612 Erie Street. Again, a chance to meet John, of course, Julie, and all the fine folks. And you can also shop the Access Market that evening too, right?
1: Absolutely. So yeah. Everything will be open on Thursday night. You can shop in the market. And the key thing is the local is for everyone. Mm-hmm. Everyone is welcome. Everybody is invited. So if you've never been, if you've driven past the building and wondered what happens in there, come and see.
0: Yeah.
1: And again, just come and experience it, and then you'll be back.
0: Yeah, and I know the RSVP deadline has passed, but we're just sending out this invitation.
1: Absolutely, right? Yes, absolutely. Anybody and everybody is welcome.
0: You bet. John, final thoughts again with the local. Great to have you on board. This is a new experience, certainly for you, considering your background, and very exciting times ahead.
2: Yeah, this gives me a reason to get out of every day. It's just, I come in early because I'm energized. What can we do? Where can we go? This team that is, that we have 9 people that work with the organization besides myself, they just come in energized every day. They energize me at what we can do. And the impact back, the market, as you talked about, is open to everybody. We want to remind people, it is open to everybody. Great value. It's amazing concept that it is there for everyone, and everything we do there is open, and we'll welcome that any time of the day we're there. We're open. Let's talk. We can help if we need and make the connections we need to do, and most importantly, just help have people have better days.
0: You bet. Fantastic. The local community food center open house this Thursday evening. We'll share all the details on our socials at mystraffordnow.com. Julie Docker Johnson and John Brightwell. John, congratulations, and we'll see you Thursday.
1: Take care. Great. Thanks.
2: Thank
1: Jimmy.
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0: 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Good morning. I'm Jamie Cottle. It's 8:54 on this Monday, June 15th. One more quick check on the school bus report with Rio Thompson Candies and Tradition Mutual Insurance. We have a Murphy Bus Lines Mensa route that is delayed 10 minutes for St. Michael Catholic Secondary. A Murphy Bus Lines Exeter route delayed 10 minutes for Exeter Elementary, South Huron District High, and South Huron District High grades 7 and 8. We have two Montgomery Bus Lines. One's delayed 1 hour for Godridge DCI grades 7 and 8, and St. Mary's School, Godridge. And we have a Montgomery Bus Line route delayed 15 minutes for F.E. Medill Secondary, F.E. Medill grades 7 and 8, and Sacred Heart School, Wingham. And we also now have a Montgomery Bus Line route delayed 1 hour for Brookside and an Elliott Coach Line route delayed 10 minutes for Howick School. There you go, your school bus report with Rio Thompson Candies and Tradition Mutual Insurance with details at mystratfordnow.com. Mix of sun and cloud today and breezy with a high 18 degrees, right now 11 in Stratford and area.
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0: from the CJCS Newsroom. 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
1: Good morning, I'm Richard Coffin. A two-vehicle collision in Mapleton Township has claimed the lives of five children that were all related. Wellington OPP say the collision happened Friday night, and first responders were dispatched at 7:30 to the intersection of 4th Line and Wellington Road 12, about 50 kilometers northeast of Stratford. The West Region OPP says the deceased includes four girls and one boy, ages 4, 6, 8, 10, and 12. 10 people were inside the van with just the driver and the SUV when the vehicles collided. Police say four adults and an infant, along with the SUV driver, all have serious injuries. Some were sent to local hospital or airlifted to trauma centers. Anyone who may have witnessed the collision or has information or dash cam footage is asked to contact Wellington County OPP. The owner of a popular summer spot in St. Mary's is reeling after a major theft. Stratford police say more than $70,000 in inflatables and power equipment was stolen from a trailer belonging to Super Splash Water Park, which operates in St. Mary's Quarry. Owner Patrick Jackson told My Stratford Now the theft is a huge loss ahead of the scheduled opening of the water park later this month. Police say the trailer was broken into between 9:15 last Monday night and 9 in the morning last Tuesday. Jackson says entry was gained through a gate and planning in advance tools would have been needed to get in. He says one of the stolen items weighs nearly 500 pounds. A good portion of the inventory was taken. Anyone with information is asked to contact Constable Matt Welsh at Stratford Police directly. After some hurdles, a popular restaurant is reopening in a new location in Stratford. Bijou Restaurant is moving to the historic church property at 70 Brunswick Street, adopting the new name Bijou at the Church. General Manager of Operations Mark Simone says the idea started after a fire at their 74 Wellington Street location in late 2024.
2: It was completely destroyed. And last year we did about a 3 or 4 month pop-up at 34 Brunswick, which was on the main level of the Bry Restaurant in Stratford. And then over the course of the winter, we were exploring for a new home.
1: He says it was around that time when they found out that Revival House was for sale. The new name honors two legacy brands in Stratford, the Church Restaurant and the Bijou. Bijou at the Church opens July 24th. And a year of expansion, entrepreneurship, and regional collaboration. That's how the Stratford Economic Enterprise Development Corporation described 2025 at its 12th annual general meeting on Thursday. Seed Company says a Stratford Perth Center for Business supported the launch of 43 new businesses, assisted 48 existing businesses, and helped create more than 123 jobs for the community. The corporation adds more than $120,000 was invested to entrepreneurs through provincial business programs. Board President Trevor McNeil says the progress is a direct result of strong partnerships and a shared commitment to Stratford's future. Be the first to know. Get daily and weekly news alerts directly to your inbox by signing up at mystratfordnow.com.
3: In sports hockey NHL, the Carolina Hurricanes are Stanley Cup champions. The Hurricanes shut out the Vegas Golden Knights 3-0 last night, clinching Game 6 to win their first championship in 20 years. Carolina's Jordan Staal received the Conn Smythe Trophy as player MVP. Golf American Bud Cauley shot a 5-under 65 yesterday to win the Canadian Open. And Major League Baseball, the New York Yankees beat the Toronto Blue Jays 8-3 yesterday to win the rubber match of their three-game set.
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3: Mix of sun and cloud in the forecast. Breezy, high 18 degrees. Tonight, partly cloudy, breezy with a low 12. Tuesday, mix of sun and cloud, chance of showers in the afternoon with risk of a thunderstorm, windy in the morning, high 23. Cloudy conditions with good chance of showers Tuesday evening, low 13. And Wednesday, cloudy, chance of showers, high 23.
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0: 1071 CJCSFM. Good morning. I'm Jamie Caudill. Monday morning, June 15th. Just a reminder that, yes, time is running out for our Rad Dad contest. Clock's a ticking. Chance for dear old dad or a dear old dad in your life to win a very special prize pack. Unbelievable prize pack worth over $700, four rounds of golf with two carts at River Valley Golf, dartboard cabinet with built-in scoreboards and two sets of darts from Joylands, Billiards, and Games Warehouse, $150 gift card to Whitey's Repairs, Inc. in Mitchell, and a Barbecue Essentials gift set with utensils, barbecue sauces, and a $50 gift card to Montana's Barbecue. But the entries close June 17th, and we'll announce the Rad Dad on June 19th, so get in on this contest. The only spot to enter is mystratford.com.
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2: CJCS weather.
3: Mix of sun and cloud in the forecast. Breezy, high 18 degrees. Tonight, partly cloudy, breezy with a low 12. Tuesday, mix of sun and cloud. Chance of showers in the afternoon with risk of a thunderstorm. Windy in the morning, high 23. Cloudy conditions with good chance of showers Tuesday evening, low 13. And Wednesday, cloudy, chance of showers, high 23.
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0: 107.1 CJCSFM. Good morning. I'm Jamie Caudle. Catch the Ace continues. Joining us in studio with details, we've got Roger Howson here with Kinsman Club of Stratford. Also, John Price is here with Knights of Columbus. So you're going to want to get your tickets and win some great prizes and so much more. Roger and John, good to see you. Thanks for coming in.
1: Good morning.
2: Thanks.
0: All right, so it is the Kinsman Club of Stratford, or Stratford Catch the Ace, and it continues. Again, helping out like Knights of Columbus, of course, Kinsman Club of Stratford, and the Army-Navy, Unit 261 here in Stratford. So, Roger, how's it going so far with Catch the Ace?
2: It's going pretty good. This is our third set of draws, and we started last year with our first set, and so hopefully this one goes for quite a few weeks. We're up to week 8 now, and we're looking forward to continuing. So
0: very good. So how does Catch the Ace work for those not familiar with it? How does it all work?
2: Catch the Ace starts with a deck of cards. The cards are all put in envelopes without looking at

0: The cards and the envelopes are labeled 1 to 52, and every week there's a draw. Anybody participating picks a number that's available, and when their ticket is drawing, whatever number they picked, that envelope is opened. And if it's one of the cards other than the ace, then they win a weekly prize, which is 20% of the pot. If the card is the ace of spades, they win the grand prize, which is accumulation of 30% of the pot. And if the ace is found, then the draw is over. So it continues every week until the ace of spades is located, and then that ends the draw.
1: Okay, thank you for explaining that. That's great. Stratford Catch the Ace continues. So we're heading into week 8, and I think just recently you had Sherry picked up a check for $310. Not bad.
0: That's correct.
1: Yeah. Yes. So that was, again, with you on hand, along with Larry Pombe from Army, Navy, Air Force, and, of course, also Knights of Columbus. John, of course, John, Knights of Columbus, part of this whole Stratford Catch the Ace. So that's pretty awesome.
2: Yeah, it's a group of charity, and all the money we make or raise through this is all goes to charities.
0: Yeah, there's a number of charities involved. It's we donate a lot of money to different food banks, to the hospital, to different groups that are supported by the Army, Navy, the Knights of Columbus, and also the Kinsmen.
1: Yeah, so that's awesome when community groups are really coming together for something like this, for Stratford Catch the Ace, and helping out area projects as well. That's pretty awesome.
0: And that helps the draw work as well, because we depend on one another for ticket sales. The Army Navy has the draw every Friday at 11:30. And it's in conjunction with their luncheon, which is held every Friday from 11 till 1 o'clock.
1: Yeah, so that's awesome. Again, there is the Facebook page, too, dedicated to it, Stratford Catch the Ace. We'll share the details on our socials at mystratfordnow.com. So, Roger, you've explained how it works. How do people pick up tickets? Is it online, or how does that work for this?
0: You can buy tickets online through stratfordcatchtheace.ca, or you can buy them at any one of our locations, the Army Navy, through the Knights of Columbus, through the Kinsmen, at any of the groups events. You can buy them at the bar at the Army Navy. You can buy them at Neumeister Motors, at
2: Joe's Diner,
0: wow, both Stratford and St. Mary's.
1: Well, I think we've got a lot of options.
2: There's several places that sell them in town.
1: You sure, know, yeah. And again, you can get details certainly through the website and through the Facebook links too for all of the spots there.
2: And we do it at the market on Saturdays.
1: Perfect.
0: Okay. And Joyland's Billiards.
2: Joyland's the one I was trying to think of, yeah.
1: Yeah, yeah. So lots of options, again, with Kinsmen Club of Stratford. Again, teamed up with Knights of Columbus and Army Navy Air Force, Unit 261 here in Stratford. Just a great thing. So, again, if you're thinking it's too late, it's really only just begun. I think that's fair to say.
0: That's true.
2: Yeah, like a lot of people some people don't realize when they buy a ticket, the ticket is for that week only.
1: Okay.
2: Okay, so you have to buy a ticket every week to be a winner, and that particular week, if the ace of spades is not found in one of the envelope selected,
1: right?
2: Okay, then you get 20% of what has been sold for that week. That's why the amount each week varies.
1: Yeah,
2: depending. So the more sales, the higher the jackpot, and of course then the higher the ace of spades jackpot becomes, because it's 30% of the weekly sales.
0: Yeah. And that's why the jackpot increases every week, because we add 30% of the weekly funds raised. So
1: That's why they call it a progressive lottery. That's awesome. So again, we'll share the details on our socials at mystraffordnow.com. We're just getting into Stratford Catch the Ace. Again, we'll share the details. Now, let's talk about some upcoming projects or whatnot. Roger, unfortunately, we had to cancel yesterday's car show. That was a rainy day Sunday. That was a good call, unfortunately, to have to cancel that. But we have lots of events coming up, including July 1st. That's fast approaching, Roger.
0: Yes, July 1st is the Kinsmen Fireworks. It's sponsored by the Kinsmen Club. We'll be selling Catch the Ace tickets there, as well as the bar at the Port Congress this coming Wednesday and Thursday. We will have another car show in September, and also a bike show the week after.
1: Yeah, so lots coming up. And John, of course, with Knights of Columbus. Sorry we missed the steak dinner, but it sounds like it was a great success there.
2: Yeah, everybody commented how good the steaks and everything were, and they were pretty good, I have to admit.
1: Yeah, bet. And more events coming up, spaghetti too?
2: Yeah, we're going to have another spaghetti coming up, a spaghetti dinner, and that'll be on Monday, September the 21st.
1: Okay.
2: So
1: perfect.
2: We kind of slow down a little bit for the summertime, but I mean, and then we get back into it.
1: But we are just rolling with Stratford Catch the Ace, so be sure to get your tickets. Again, it's a progressive lottery, lots of chances at winning for sure. So again, we'll do also a shout out for Jeff Morris with Stratford Irish, who works pretty hard behind the scenes with Catch the Ace, I think it's fair to say.
0: Yeah, Jeff is our video guy. He's also our tech guy. He helps out on all the draws, and we depend on him quite a bit for helping out with sales, as well as doing some of the tech stuff in behind the scenes, and he's also our video person who records the draws and puts it on Facebook.
1: So there you go. And captures you guys looking so good, I tell you. And a shout out to Larry Pombe with Army, Navy, Air Force. Hey, it's Catch the Ace, Stratford Catch the Ace. We'll share the details on our socials at mystraffordnow.com. John and Roger, thank you so much for all the details.
0: We just wanted to give a shout out to Larry Pombe, as well as his dad passed away, and that's the reason why he couldn't be here. So our thoughts and prayers are with Larry and as his father has passed away. So.
1: Oh, well, thank you so much for that, Roger. Roger and John, thank you so much.
2: Okay, thank you.
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4: Mix of sun and cloud in the forecast. Breezy, high 18 degrees. Tonight, partly cloudy, breezy with a low 12. Tuesday, mix of sun and cloud. Chance of showers in the afternoon with risk of a thunderstorm. Windy in the morning, high 23. Cloudy conditions with good chance of showers Tuesday evening, low 13. And Wednesday, cloudy, chance of showers, high 23.
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3: A mix of sun and cloud today, high of 18. Tonight, partly cloudy skies, low of 12. Tuesday morning, mix of sun and cloud, high of 23, followed by cloudy periods, chance of showers, low of 13.
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5: A mix of sun and cloud today, high of 18. Tonight, partly cloudy skies, low of 12. Tuesday morning, mix of sun and cloud, high of 23, followed by cloudy periods, chance of showers, low of 13.
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10: A mix of sun and cloud today, high of 18. Tonight, partly cloudy skies, a low of 12. Tuesday morning, mix of sun and cloud, high of 23, followed by cloudy periods, chance of showers, low of 13.
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9: A mix of sun and cloud today, high of 18. Tonight, partly cloudy skies, low of 12. Tuesday morning, mix of sun and cloud, high of 23, followed by cloudy periods, chance of showers, low of 13.
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0: from the CJCS Newsroom. Here's what's happening.
1: Good afternoon. I'm Hussam El Hussein. 10 people died due to opioid toxicity across Huron and Perth counties last year. That's up from 4 deaths in 2024. Janet Jackson, Huron Perth Public Health Manager of Sexual Health and Harm Reduction, says the opioid crisis has affected Huron Perth for a number of years.
2: There is a significant concern in regards to the loss of life, the impact that has on our families and also in our communities as well.
1: Jackson says general causes behind the deaths are high potent opioids such as fentanyl and drug use or inhalation. HPPH is hoping to get dedicated funding from either the provincial or federal government for drug checking and monitoring programs to deal with the crisis. A two-vehicle collision in Mapleton Township has claimed the lives of 5 children, all related. Wellington OPP say the collision happened Friday night at the intersection of 4th Line and Wellington Road 12, about 50 kilometers northeast of Stratford. Chief Superintendent Dwight Thibb, OPP West Region Commander, says the deceased include 4 girls and 1 boy, ages 4, 6, 8, 10 and 12. 10 people were inside the van with just the driver inside the SUV when it collided at an intersection. Police say 4 adults and 1 infant have serious injuries. Some were sent to the local hospital or airlifted to trauma centers. The driver of the SUV was seriously injured. Anyone who may have witnessed the collision or has information such as dash cam footage that could assist with the investigation is asked to contact OPP. Concerns about fatal and serious collisions at intersections have led to West Region OPP launching the Stop, Look, Live campaign. Police say 13 lives were lost in both 2024 and 2025 due to failure to yield and intersection-related incidents, leading to devastating consequences for individuals, families, and communities. West Region OPP has responded to 3 separate intersection-related fatal collisions, each claiming 5 lives since May 2025. Police say those statistics are not just numbers. They represent people whose lives were cut short and families who continue to live with unimaginable loss. The campaign starts today and runs until Sunday. Be the first to know. Sign up to get news alerts to your inbox at mystratfordnow.com.
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1: A mix of sun and cloud today, high of 18. Tonight, partly cloudy skies, low of 12. Tuesday morning, mix of sun and cloud, high of 23, followed by cloudy periods, chance of showers, low of 13.
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8: A mix of sun and cloud today, high of 18. Tonight, partly cloudy skies, low of 12. Tuesday morning, mix of sun and cloud, high of 23, followed by cloudy periods, chance of showers, low of 13.
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7: A mix of sun and cloud today, high of 18. Tonight, partly cloudy skies, low of 12. Tuesday morning, mix of sun and cloud, high of 23, followed by cloudy periods, chance of showers, low of 13.
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3: A mix of sun and cloud today, high of 18. Tonight, partly cloudy skies, a low of 12. Tuesday morning, mix of sun and cloud, high of 23, followed by cloudy periods, chance of showers, low of 13.
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0: 107.1 CJCS with Rush Subdivisions. I'm Kate. Hope you're having a great Monday so far. And don't forget, coming up on Thursday, it's our Zaire's Donut Day giveaway. It's the best day of the week when a very deserving local business or organization wins some delicious fresh donuts from Zaire's Bakery and hot coffee from Stratford Starbucks. But the trick is, you have to nominate them. So head to mystratfordnow.com. 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You can check out all of our awesome contests there. But the Zaire's Donut Day giveaway is posted there. There's a form. 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

0: 107.1 CJCS, that's April Wine. Happy Monday. I'm Kate, filling in for KFEL. Over the weekend, Abby had a great time, as always, in the Stratford Motor Products Community Cruiser, powered by Krabby Joe's Bar and Grill, Excalibur Insurance, Zares Stratford, and Roof Ninjas. She was at Shakespeare Field Day on Saturday. That is such a fun event. Then on Sunday, she was at Hike for Hospice, and unfortunately, the rest of her events for Sunday got rained out and canceled, but she still had a great weekend in the cruiser. And if you have an event coming up that you're planning and you're hoping to have Abby there in the Stratford Motor Products Community Cruiser promoting your event live on location and handing out merch and playing music and just making everything a little bit better, you can request Abby in the cruiser. It's really easy. 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Easy peasy, lemon squeezy, right? That's all you have to do, and we'll be in touch to talk about getting Abby and the cruiser at your event.
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6: A mix of sun and cloud today, high of 18. Tonight, partly cloudy skies, a low of 12. Tuesday morning, mix of sun and cloud, high of 23, followed by cloudy periods, chance of showers, low of 13.
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Well, happy Monday. Hey, I'm Kate, filling in for KFEL on the afternoon drive for the whole week. So you're stuck with me now. And we're going to catch up with Julie Docker Johnson over at the local community food center. She is going to give us all the details on what's coming up this week. So stick around. Right now, it's Irene Cara on CJCS.

0: Violent Femmes, Blister in the Sun, 107.1 CJCS. I'm Kate, filling in for KFAL this afternoon, and we are chatting with Julie Docker Johnson in the studio. Julie, how are you?
1: I am so good. Happy to be here.
0: Yay. And of course, we're doing our weekly check-in with the local community food center. It's Monday night dinner tonight.
1: Indeed it is, and it will be oh so lovely, and I have a very strong feeling that there will be beautiful, beautiful greens that have come straight from the Oak Street Farm.
0: Mm.
1: So, dinner is 4:30 until 6. Everybody is more than welcome. And you could go to the Access Market beforehand because it's from 4 to 6. And if you haven't been before, it is just like a normal grocery store, except more fabulous. And it has more color and good music and possibly disco balls and the freshest, fabulousest food. And we buy it wholesale. We sell it wholesale. So it is very accessible for everybody.
0: Yeah, I love the Access Market. I feel like the disco balls are new. But
1: well, the disco balls may or may not have come with me because I think there's nothing wrong with a little bit of sparkle in a room.
0: I agree.
1: And it picks up the colors of the beautiful veg that are out. And so why not?
0: Yeah, absolutely. And then also on Mondays, the CMHA is on site on Mondays.
1: They are indeed. So CMHA, there's a caseworker that is in the space from 12 until 2. You can pop in. There's no appointment necessary. They can help with a multitude of different things. Or if you just need to chat with somebody, they are there. So pop in. 12 till 2 on Mondays, you're more than welcome.
0: Okay, great. So keep that in mind if that's a service that you have been looking for. And we'll keep chatting with Julie about all the things coming up this week at the local community food center. Stick around on CJCS.
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14: A mix of sun and cloud today, high of 18. Tonight, partly cloudy skies, a low of 12. Tuesday morning, mix of sun and cloud, high of 23, followed by cloudy periods, chance of showers, low of 13.
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0: 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It's your singing face. 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

0: Classic hits, 107.1 CJCS, Every Little Tear with Paul Janz. Hey, I'm Kate, and in the studio with me, it's a pleasure to have Julie Docker-Johnson with the local community food center. We're talking about what's coming up this week, and this week, Thursday, is a really busy day.
1: Thursday is very busy. Mm-hmm. So the Adult Learning Center is in our pop-up space Thursdays from 9 until 3, and they can help you with any learning curves or needs or information. Again, you can just pop in and staff is there. And then we will take the Access Market down Highway 7 to St. Mary's. And at the United Church from 2 until 4, you will be able to get all the fresh, fabulous wholesale goodness at the Nourish Market in St. Mary's.
0: Fabulous.
1: Yes. And then Thursday evening, we are hosting an open house. It's from 6 until 8. Everyone is welcome. And this is our opportunity to introduce our new executive director, John Brightwell. He will say a few words about his vision for the local. The Access Market will be open.
0: Oh, sweet.
1: So you will be able to shop on Thursday evening, and all of the rest of the staff will be there to talk about the different programs that we do. And like Lucas will be there. He'll be able to talk about the farm. Amanda will be able to talk about what we do in our kitchen. Jen will be in the market. Mm-hmm. Rachel will be there. If you're interested in volunteering, she can help you out with that. So it's a great opportunity.

0: If you haven't been to the local before, come on Thursday evening. If you haven't been in a while, come Thursday evening. If you come all the time, we want to see your face. So please come on Thursday.
1: Just everybody come.
0: Everybody just come. Yes, better together.
1: Absolutely. And then on Friday, we have to, you know, after all the excitement on Thursday, we have more excitement on Friday.
0: Indeed we do. So Fridays, we start out with seniors exercise from 9:30 to 10:30 with our friends from One Care. And then after the exercise class, lunch is 11 until 1. And the market is open from 11 till 1. All things open to everybody, and everybody's welcome to come. And then Friday afternoons, we do a community clinic in our space. And there are some new people there that are making things very accessible to people. So we have a worker there from Ontario Works, and we have somebody from ODSP. They are in the space from 1 until 3:30 to help people with applications, with information, with questions. So know that's available to people. So OW and ODSP are at the local on Friday afternoons from 1 until 3:30.
1: That is so awesome.
0: It is so amazing to be able to connect people face to face. That's the beauty of it.
1: Absolutely. So Friday, it's the place to be.
0: Indeed it is.
1: And it's going to be another great week at the local.
0: Yes, it is. Thank you so much.
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0: Classic hits, 107.1 CJCS, Bon Jovi. Hey, I'm Kate, filling in for KFEL this week on the Afternoon Drive. And, you know, I realized last week I learned something about myself. I'm not very good at making a cup of coffee. I pride myself on being good at a lot of things. And even KFEL said to me, he was like, you know, Kate, you're great at baking, cooking, you're good at all that. But please never make coffee again. I almost poisoned KFEL last week when I decided I'm going to be nice and make coffee for when he gets to work. It'll be nice and hot when he gets here. And the ratio was all wrong, and I made it really strong. He said it was like tar. You put your spoon in it, it sticks straight up. So I am not allowed to make coffee at work anymore. And you know what? I've made peace with that. Someone else can make the coffee because I'm clearly not that good at it. And what's something that you're just not good at and you're okay with it? You've made peace with it. A couple of people have said on the CJCS text line, doing math in my head. And let me tell you, I did not become a radio personality to do math. So I'm with you on that one. I cannot do math in my head either. I really am not good with numbers. I also got a message from Drew. He said, any kind of home repairs. I can try my best, but for the most part, I am just going to ask my landlord. That is one thing I do like about renting. My landlord is awesome and he will come fix anything for me. I don't even own a toolkit. I realized recently maybe I should have a toolbox of some sort. But usually I just call my landlord because he's great. But let me know, what's that thing that you've accepted? You're just not good at it. We're talking about it on the show this afternoon. You can hit up the CJCS text line, 519-272-1240.
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8: A mix of sun and cloud today, high of 18. Tonight, partly cloudy skies, low of 12. Tuesday morning, mix of sun and cloud, high of 23, followed by cloudy periods, chance of showers, low of 13.
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0: from the CJCS Newsroom. Here's what's happening.
1: Good afternoon. I'm Hussam El Hussein. Multiple flagpoles flying both the Canadian and Pride flags were sawed down over the weekend, an act that Avon-Maitland District School Board has called a targeted, costly, and hateful act of vandalism. Flagpoles were cut at Central Perth Elementary School, Elma Township Public School, Mornington Central Public School, and Northeast Hope Public School. The board says it stands with its two-spirit LGBTQIA plus students, staff, and families, and its mental health and well-being team is available for any who need it. The board says Avon-Maitland schools will remain safe spaces for everyone. Perth OPP say the mischief occurred Saturday and Sunday. Two persons of interest are described as male and wearing all black clothing at the time. Anyone with information or video of the area is asked to call OPP. 10 people died due to opioid toxicity across Huron and Perth counties last year. That's up from 4 deaths in 2024. Janet Jackson, Huron Perth Public Health Manager of Sexual Health and Harm Reduction, says the opioid crisis has affected Huron Perth for a number of years. Jackson says general causes behind the deaths are high potent opioids such as fentanyl and drug use or inhalation. HPPH is hoping to get dedicated funding from either the provincial or federal government for drug checking and monitoring programs to deal with the crisis. A two-vehicle collision in Mapleton Township has claimed the lives of 5 children, all related. Wellington OPP say the collision happened Friday night at the intersection of 4th Line and Wellington Road 12, about 50 kilometers northeast of Stratford. Chief Superintendent Dwight Thibb, OPP West Region Commander, says the deceased include 4 girls and 1 boy, ages 4, 6, 8, 10 and 12. 10 people were inside the van with just the driver inside the SUV when it collided at an intersection. Police say 4 adults and 1 infant have serious injuries. Some were sent to the local hospital or airlifted to trauma centers. The driver of the SUV was seriously injured. Anyone who may have witnessed the collision or has information such as dash cam footage that could assist with the investigation is asked to contact OPP. Concerns about fatal and serious collisions at intersections have led to West Region OPP launching the Stop, Look, Live campaign. Police say 13 lives were lost in both 2024 and 2025 due to failure to yield and intersection-related incidents, leading to devastating consequences for individuals, families, and communities. West Region OPP has responded to 3 separate intersection-related fatal collisions, each claiming 5 lives since May 2025. Police say those statistics are not just numbers. They represent people whose lives were cut short and families who continue to live with unimaginable loss. The campaign starts today and runs until Sunday. Be the first to know. Sign up to get news alerts to your inbox at mystratfordnow.com.
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1: Partly cloudy skies tonight, low of 12. Tomorrow morning, mix of sun and cloud, high of 23, followed by cloudy periods, chance of showers or thunderstorms, low of 13. Wednesday, a mix of sun and cloud with chance of showers or thunderstorms, high of 23, followed by showers, low of 15.

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Well, I hope you're having a great Monday afternoon. Hey, I'm Kate, filling in for KFAL this week on the Afternoon Drive. And coming up this weekend, we're so excited. It's the first weekend of summer officially. And that means that Stratford Live Music and Food is on. More details in a few minutes. Right now, it's Phil Collins on CJCS.

0: Digging a Hole, it's Big Sugar, Classic Hits 107.1 CJCS. I'm Kate, in for KFEL this afternoon and for the rest of this week. And coming up this weekend, well, we have the summer solstice, which is awesome. Officially, summer is starting, and that means that Stratford Live Music and Food is this weekend. It's always around the summer solstice. It's the best way to kick off summer, and it's Friday and Saturday this year. 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
7: Partly cloudy skies tonight, low of 12. Tomorrow morning, mix of sun and cloud, high of 23, followed by cloudy periods, chance of showers or thunderstorms, low of 13. Wednesday, a mix of sun and cloud with chance of showers or thunderstorms, high of 23, followed by showers, low of 15.
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0: 1071 CJCS, Lover Boy, Hot Girls in Love. Hey, I'm Kate. Hope you're having a great Monday so far. And wow, coming up this weekend, it's Father's Day already. And that means that on Wednesday, our entries for our Rad Dad contest are closing Wednesday night. So if you haven't nominated a rad dad in your life yet, you have to do it very soon. Go to mystratfordnow.com when you have a few minutes to spare. 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

0: One CJCS with Prince, When Doves Cry. Hey, I'm Kate on the afternoon drive, filling in for KFEL. We've been talking about things that you're not good at, but you're okay with it. You've made peace with it. I realized last week, after I almost poisoned KFEL, that I'm not very good at making coffee. And I'm okay with it. I will let everybody else handle the coffee in the building from now on. But we've been talking about it on the CJCS text line. What's something that you're really just not good at, no matter how many times you've tried, and you've made your peace with it? Jerrica says, I can't get keys on a key ring. And that is so specific and so funny, but I also get it. You know, when I have my nails done, or maybe my nails are too thin or whatever, I can't get them on there either. It drives me nuts. I feel like I have to stick my whole finger in there and I can't get it open, and it's a mess. It's a nightmare. So I totally understand not being able to get keys on a key ring. Drives me nuts. I prefer if they have a little clip, you know, like the lobster claw clip or a carabiner or something. I prefer that. Let me know, what's something that you're not good at and you've given up on trying to be good at it? You've made peace with the fact that you're not good at it. You can send me a text, 519-272-1240.
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9: Partly cloudy skies tonight, low of 12. Tomorrow morning, mix of sun and cloud, high of 23, followed by cloudy periods, chance of showers or thunderstorms, low of 13. Wednesday, a mix of sun and cloud with chance of showers or thunderstorms, high of 23, followed by showers, low of 15.
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1: Good afternoon. I'm Hussam El Hussein. Multiple flagpoles flying both the Canadian and Pride flags were sawed down over the weekend, an act that Avon-Maitland District School Board has called a targeted, costly, and hateful act of vandalism. Flagpoles were cut at Central Perth Elementary School, Elma Township Public School, Mornington Central Public School, and Northeast Hope Public School. The board says it stands with its two-spirit LGBTQIA plus students, staff, and families, and its mental health and well-being team is available for any who need it. The board says Avon-Maitland schools will remain safe spaces for everyone. Perth OPP say the mischief occurred Saturday and Sunday. Two persons of interest are described as male and wearing all black clothing at the time. Anyone with information or video of the area is asked to call OPP. 10 people died due to opioid toxicity across Huron and Perth counties last year. That's up from 4 deaths in 2024. Janet Jackson, Huron Perth Public Health Manager of Sexual Health and Harm Reduction, says the opioid crisis has affected Huron Perth for a number of years. Jackson says general causes behind the deaths are high-potent opioids such as fentanyl and drug use or inhalation. HPPH is hoping to get dedicated funding from either the provincial or federal government for drug checking and monitoring programs to deal with the crisis. A two-vehicle collision in Mapleton Township has claimed the lives of 5 children, all related. Wellington OPP say the collision happened Friday night at the intersection of 4th Line and Wellington Road 12, about 50 kilometers northeast of Stratford. Chief Superintendent Dwight Thibb, OPP West Region Commander, says the deceased include 4 girls and 1 boy, ages 4, 6, 8, 10 and 12. 10 people were inside the van with just the driver inside the SUV when it collided at an intersection. Police say 4 adults and 1 infant have serious injuries. Some were sent to the local hospital or airlifted to trauma centers. The driver of the SUV was seriously injured. Anyone who may have witnessed the collision or has information such as dash cam footage that could assist with the investigation is asked to contact OPP. Concerns about fatal and serious collisions at intersections have led to West Region OPP launching the Stop, Look, Live campaign. Police say 13 lives were lost in both 2024 and 2025 due to failure to yield and intersection-related incidents, leading to devastating consequences for individuals, families, and communities. West Region OPP has responded to 3 separate intersection-related fatal collisions, each claiming 5 lives since May 2025. Police say those statistics are not just numbers. They represent people whose lives were cut short and families who continue to live with unimaginable loss. The campaign starts today and runs until Sunday. Be the first to know. Sign up to get news alerts to your inbox at mystratfordnow.com.
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1: Partly cloudy skies tonight, low of 12. Tomorrow morning, mix of sun and cloud, high of 23, followed by cloudy periods, chance of showers or thunderstorms, low of 13. Wednesday, a mix of sun and cloud with chance of showers or thunderstorms, high of 23, followed by showers, low of 15.
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like 10,000 spoons when all you need is a knife. It's meeting the man of my dreams and then meeting his beautiful wife. And isn't it ironic?

Well, I hope you're having a great Monday afternoon. I'm Kate on the Afternoon Drive, filling in for KFEL. Sometimes you try things over and over and over again, and eventually you just have to accept that you're not good at it. And that's okay. And I want to know, what is that thing for you? We'll talk about it in a few minutes. It's Billy Idol right now on CJCS.

0: Candy in the Backbeat, Dancing Under a Latin Moon on Classic Hits 107.1 CJCS. Hey, I'm Kate, filling in for KFEL this week. I hope you're having a good Monday so far. It's a cooler day today, but honestly, a welcome respite from the humidity we had last week. Oh my goodness. But I hope you're having a great day. And we've been talking about the things that we're not very good at, and we're at peace with that. I learned last week that I should not be making coffee for an office of people. I feel like I almost poisoned everybody. It was way too strong. I even had a cup, but I'm not usually like a regular coffee drinker. I do like coffee, but I don't drink it every day. And I had a cup and I was like, oh, that's really strong. And I was like almost shaking. Like I was wired for like 2.5 hours. It was intense, and I will never be making coffee in the office again because I'm just not good at it. And I'm at peace with that. So what's that thing that you're not good at and you're totally okay with it? You've accepted it. Karen says cooking. My husband does all of it. He says he wants to live longer. That's like me with the coffee. I don't want to hurt people. I want them to live very long lives. And similar, Dana said, I cannot for the life of me make over easy dipping eggs. Luckily, my husband can, and he cooks our breakfasts on the weekend. I can't make dipping eggs either. And when I do, there's not much dipping involved. They end up just being fried eggs. So let me know, what's that thing that you're not good at? We all have one, and you're totally at peace with being bad at it. 519-272-1240.
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4: Partly cloudy skies tonight, low of 12. Tomorrow morning, mix of sun and cloud, high of 23, followed by cloudy periods, chance of showers or thunderstorms, low of 13. Wednesday, a mix of sun and cloud with chance of showers or thunderstorms, high of 23, followed by showers, low of 15.
3: CJCS.

0: Glory Days with Bruce Springsteen on CJCS. Hey, I know it's early in the week, it's only Monday, but coming up this weekend, it is another treasure hunt weekend. So maybe throughout the week, start looking around the house, peeking through all of your clutter piles, going through closets and cupboards and thinking, what brings me joy? What do I get rid of? What don't I need anymore? And can someone else use it? It's decluttering season. I mean, at least for me, I love summer because I like to clean out my house in the summertime. It's decluttering season, spring cleaning, except it'll be the first weekend of summer. I don't know about you, but I didn't do a whole lot of spring cleaning. So maybe you're like me and you need to catch up. Treasure hunt weekend this weekend. If you are making a new clutter pile and you want to get rid of some things, this is a great time to do it. This weekend, you can leave some of your unwanted items out on the curb and people can come pick them up and then they avoid going to the landfill. All the details on treasure hunt weekends are on our community calendar too. You can check that out at mystraffordnow.com. But just do some moseying around the house and see if there's anything that you're not using anymore, and it could go to a good home.
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0: Mr. Big to be with you on Classic Hits 107.1 CJCS. I'm Kate. It's been a pleasure to be with you this afternoon. Thanks for hanging out with me on your Monday. And I will be back tomorrow and for the rest of the week because I'm filling in for KFEL. So bear with me. You're stuck with me all week. And we're going to have fun. Okay? I'll see you tomorrow, 2 to 6 on the afternoon drive. Have a great night.
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9: Partly cloudy skies tonight, low of 12. Tomorrow morning, mix of sun and cloud, high of 23, followed by cloudy periods, chance of showers or thunderstorms, low of 13. Wednesday, a mix of sun and cloud with chance of showers or thunderstorms, high of 23, followed by showers, low of 15.
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7: Partly cloudy skies tonight, low of 12. Tomorrow morning, mix of sun and cloud, high of 23, followed by cloudy periods, chance of showers or thunderstorms, low of 13. Wednesday, a mix of sun and cloud with chance of showers or thunderstorms, high of 23, followed by showers, low of 15.
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2: 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Drive home a 2018 Hyundai Tucson Ultimate for $72 a week or a 2025 Nissan Sentra for just $76 weekly. 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
6: CJCS weather.
7: Partly cloudy skies tonight, low of 12. Tomorrow morning, mix of sun and cloud, high of 23, followed by cloudy periods, chance of showers or thunderstorms, low of 13. Wednesday, a mix of sun and cloud with chance of showers or thunderstorms, high of 23, followed by showers, low of 15.
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1: You've hauled a two-bedroom trailer over mountain passes on a cross-country road trip. But today, you just need that epic towing strength to bring the mower over to mom's. 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

0: In the wild, the Canadian dad is a simple creature. 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This is your window. 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
7: Partly cloudy skies tonight, low of 12. Tomorrow morning, mix of sun and cloud, high of 23, followed by cloudy periods, chance of showers or thunderstorms, low of 13. Wednesday, a mix of sun and cloud with chance of showers or thunderstorms, high of 23, followed by showers, low of 15.
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1: Oh, Cornelius.
0: Cornelius.
1: Yeah.
0: Oh, Cornelius.
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0: Yeah, man, what's up?
1: I'm in trouble.
0: Yeah.
1: My girl.

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1: Oh, I'm sorry. Cornelius, we can't handle it this weekend.
0: Oh, really?
1: Certainly nice to hear from you, man.
0: Bye! Wolf? Hello, Wolf? Wolf!
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